0: Lords and Jingo are coming down lazy with their wives, you know.
1: Excuse me, sir, will you move your car? 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

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Are we the soul? The parts of me, and this is true, the parts of me belong to you.

All right, so now we have from Phineas Rainbow. Somebody else said Kiss Me Kate. So we'll now give you that old devil moon from the hit show Little Abner. There we go. All right.

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Do you love me? Do you love me? Do you love me? Love me? Do you love me or not? Do you love me? Do you love me or not? Do you love me? Do you love me or not? No, baby, 솔직히 봐. Do you love me? Do you love me?